like when you get mad. I guess I'm pretty glad that you're alone. You said she's scared of me? I mean, I don't see what she sees, but maybe it's 'cause I'm wearing your cologne.

Jimmy Hitovi. Kanal 77. 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I'm gonna pop some tags. Only got $20 in my pocket. Vojte. O Mileni

cedo. 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Can't keep my name out the mouth these days. Yeah, they say.

0: 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Leto do maximum.
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0: Canal 77.